All right. That is, isn't that great? That's called Back to School. That's by the Royal Trucks. Jennifer Harima and Neil Michael Haggerty. That's from like 91, I bet, 92. It's from like a singles collection I have of theirs, which is so good. Neil Haggerty wrote so many fantastic songs and went on to do make a lot of solo songs after the Royal Trucks split up. Made a bunch of solo records, and just such a versatile songwriter and like producer, you know, whatever, maker of music. He has stuff that's really pretty and slow, and then some really like nasty, like loud rock stuff, and then sort of everything in between. He's made a million songs and is really a brilliant songwriter and musician. I'm going to play another one of his just to show a little of his versatility, just because I love the song. It's short and sweet and so cool. This is called I Remember Old John Brown. It's from his solo record from 2003 called Neil Michael Haggerty.

All right, that's Neil Michael Haggerty doing I Remember Old John Brown. That's from 2003. I really love what he does. You know, he has a world of music that he made. Like, I don't know, he's made so many albums under Royal Trucks or under just his own name. And nobody seems to listen to it. When you look at it at Spotify, at least, like, his nobody is listening to it. And it's so, there's so much good music there. That's only two songs. I mean, he is like 100 songs that I think are fantastic. So go look him up. Neil Michael Haggerty, Royal Trucks. You know, I mean, he definitely comes from that generation, which I there are things about his generation that I miss. That's sort of just, you know, he didn't have that thing that a lot of people, I'd say post 2000 have, of really, you know, the package being very cute and really wanting to please all the time and willing to be super appealing. And I think social media has contributed to that. It's not necessarily a bad thing, but, you know, it's just a different thing. And there was something so great about being a Neil Michael Haggerty fan, a Royal Trucks fan, and going to the shows and feeling like, you know, you had no idea what was going to happen. You did not expect for him to play anything that you knew or liked. It was always difficult, you know. There was always, it was always unexpected and interesting and, like, challenging, I would say. And the records are the same way, you know. They're like, you have to do your work. There's some low-hanging fruit. I guess what I'm playing, what those few songs I played are kind of low-hanging fruit. Well, I wouldn't, you know, they're more user-friendly. So I'm trying to lure you into his little web. But once you get into the web, there's so much great stuff in there. Okay. Well, that, I just wanted to warm up, start off with a little Neil Haggerty, because I just actually noticed recently that nobody is listening to him on Spotify, and I wanted to pump him up a tiny bit. But we are going to move on to our larger theme of the of this episode. I don't know if it's a larger theme. It's not really even a theme. It's just sort of a random thread I thought of that I wanted to look at a little bit. Some 80s music, basically, and some connect some dots and just sort of pontificate and see what happens. We're starting off here with Björk with her first band, the Sugar Cubes, from Iceland, from 1988.

All right, I love that song. I hadn't heard that song in a long time. I just saw that record, that bright green record with the pink writing and stuff. And it's just, I don't know, breathtaking, that song. Bjork's, you know, that's early Bjork, her first band. Is that their first record? I don't even know if it is. As I've said on the show before, I don't do any research or Googling. So I don't know if that's their first record. I bet it could be, who knows? 88, that's pretty early, isn't it? Bjork and the Sugar Cubes from Iceland. Okay, that made me kind of in the mood for like some more like of that sort of, I don't know what you call that, sort of psychedelic 80s sound, romantic psychedelic 80s sound, which brings you straight to straight into the hands of Robert Smith and The Cure, right? So I'm going to play one of their songs that actually has the same kind of 80s psychedelic romantic scat singing that Bjork ends that song with, Robert Smith starts this song with. This is called Catch from their, 1987 record, Kiss Me, Kiss Me, Kiss Me.

All right, that is Robert Smith and The Cure. What a great song. I was talking about Neil Michael Haggerty, I was talking about his, how nice it is how he does very little to be user-friendly for his audience. And Robert Smith, you know, that song is obviously very user-friendly. Like, I could play that for anybody and they'd probably like it. But the Robert Smith has a lot of stuff that is very difficult. So when they do a user-friendly song like that, it's super catchy and appealing. I never get the sense that they're trying to write hits. I mean, do you? I don't know. There's something about The Cure stuff, it always feels so from the heart, even like their biggest hits. They're so original and so creative. And none of it seems like a calculated attempt to have like a hit. It just seems like an attempt to make cool music. And a lot of the time it has a great beat and a big chorus, so they become hits. Anyway, I really love The Cure. Let's play another Cure song, actually. Why not? I'm going to play one here from their record Faith. It's an 8-song. Right when they started out, they made a bunch of 8-song records. I love an 8-song record. And this is from their record Faith. This is from 1981. It's called Other Voices.

All right, that is the wonderful Cure, led by Robert Smith, of course. Who I just love that song and that voice. His voice and that production, I don't know. I love that music so much. There's a lot of it. You know, Cure, Robert Smith made a ton of music. And that's definitely the darker side, isn't it? I like the darker side. And I like the light. I don't know what I like better, like the dark gothy stuff or like the super romantic sort of pretty melodic stuff. I don't know, there's obviously a lot in between too. But this next song is you know, I feel like it picks up the thread a bit from the prettier side of the Cure stuff, the pretty romantic psychedelic side that I was talking about earlier. Anyway, this is our friend Perry Farrell with Jane's Addiction. This is a beautiful classic song, Classic Girl.

0: All right. Okay, great, right? We love that song. Jane's Addiction, classic girl. I mean, come on. I love that stuff. When Jane's Addiction goes pretty, I mean, sign me up. I'm there. I love when they go hard rock, too. I love Jane's Addiction. Jane's Addiction is one of those funny bands that they were popular. They were like on pop radio, and I liked them at the same time, so I always had this friction in my head about that because I was like, oh, man, you don't listen to stuff that's on the radio. This is like when I was whatever in high school. I was like, you're not the kind of guy who listens to stuff on the radio. And I was like, but I love this. It was a major internal battle that I had with myself. And eventually the sensible side that realized how great they were won. And I gave over to fully loving and embracing my love of Jane's Addiction and Perry Farrell. And then I got lucky. My old band, Jonathan Fireeater, got to go on tour with opening for Porno for Pyros, that second incarnation. But the Perry Farrell's band that after Jane's Addiction, who had some great songs. Oh my God, their songs, their pretty songs. Their song, Kimberly Austin, I would play, but I don't have the record of it. It's really hard to find that record. I'm going to actually look for it again today. But that song, Kimberly Austin, go listen to Kimberly Austin by Porno for Pyros, and you'll be so happy, especially if you liked Classic Girl. Okay. We're going to move on. You know, I have to take a quick break here. We'll be back in just a few minutes. My name is Walter Martin, and more records to come after the break.
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0: Okay, we are back. My name is Walter Martin. I'm a musician and a songwriter for my job. And recently I've started DJing on this station, playing records every Sunday night for an hour for my record collection, which is a thrill for me. I've all my whole life been collecting records and trying to turn people on, trying to turn my friends onto good music that I've found. Yeah, it's just fun to tell people about exciting music you found. I guess it's just a hobby, but it's also what I do for my job. So it all ties together in a nice little package. But I'm going to play something here. This is like more in the dark, sort of bitter 80s goth vein that I was talking, that I played a Cure song earlier that may maybe fit into that category too. I don't know if goth is the right word. That's not the right word. I have friends who are goths. They don't like to be called goths, you know? If you're one of my friends and you know who you are and you're, and I'm referring to you as a goth, it's not an insult. That's just, it's reference. But I guess people don't like to be defined. I wouldn't like for people to call me whatever I am. I don't know. Like an aging hipster. Is that what I am? I think that's what I am. But if somebody were to casually, if I overheard somebody describing me as an aging hipster, I'd be like, all right, yeah, I guess that's true, but like I'd appreciate if you would not define me like that. Anyway, that's how I know the goths feel about that label. But I guess goths are called emo these days. Is that right? I'm having a hard time understanding this. Goth is a much cooler word than emo. Just for your younger generation people, switch back to goth. Come on. You have to call them something. At least call them goth, you know? At least it's cool. Okay, this is some very early New Order.

All right. Isn't that great? That is New Order, very early New Order, you know, right after Joy Division ended, after Ian Curtis died. I think he died. You know how this worked, right? Like, Joy Division started, I don't know, in 78 maybe, and put out a few fantastic records with Ian Curtis as their singer, who died by suicide in 80, I think, or 81. And then immediately the members put together New Order. And, you know, I feel like that early, early stuff, like we just listened to, that's my favorite New Order stuff. It's like sort of their awkward period, their transitional period. I love a band's awkward period. I always think of like Between the Buttons, Rolling Stones record, is like their awkward period, you know, like as they're growing up, transitioning into what? Into their next chapter. Or like Rubber Soul. I guess the Beatles didn't really have an awkward period, but if there was one, it's Rubber Soul probably, right? Anyway, I love that early New Order stuff. It's so cool. And that production by, what's his name, Martin Hannett, is always amazing. I mean, I love that production. Okay, we're going to move on. I'm going to play another sort of dark bitterness, British bitterness music. This is The Fall. I'm just gonna play the first Fall song that ever got me hooked. You know, a lot of people really get turned off by The Fall because they can sound like what we were talking about earlier, like Neil Haggerty and music that is very, you know, can be very difficult to get into. Can on a surface level feel like it's a club you're not a part of, or it's just I don't know, has sort of an ugliness or sort of a I don't know, sort of antisocial flavor that is obviously an essential ingredient in great music and great art. But you know, sometimes it's in your face more than other times. And in the case of The Fall, I think a lot of people get turned off by the immediate, I don't know, sound and the lack of melody, I guess, a lot of the time. But anyway, there's a world of music in what The Fall does. And Marky Smith, the singer, lyrically is, I don't know, of among the best lyricists out there ever, right? So it does take a lot of work to get in there. But once you get in there, I mean, it's great in there. But I like to start with sort of play the first thing that ever got me hooked or got me curious. So I mean, this is the first record I ever had of theirs and the first song that ever really like got me, you know? I mean, it's just like a vibe kind of song, but just the sound of it and the sound of his voice and the words and the whole spirit of it, the whole personality and attitude of it, I guess. And his vocal, the Marky Smith's vocal delivery, obviously, is a huge part of it. Really one of a kind. A treasure. Marky Smith. What a treasure.

All right. How'd that go over? Pretty great, right? I mean, that's really, isn't that, how can you, I love that. Isn't that, you can see how that got, I don't know, that's what really got me curious about the fall. I hope if you don't know the fall, that might get you curious. And I don't really know how to, where one should start. That's how I started. That's the wild, what is it called? The wild, wonderful, frightening world of the fall, I think is the name of that record. Yeah. So I started there, I don't know, arbitrarily, but there's a lot of great stuff. The earlier stuff is probably my favorite stuff now, but that mid-80s, early 80s stuff is maybe a little more accessible to help you get your foot in the door. Anyway, have fun and enjoy it. And always make sure you're listening to what Marky Smith is saying. You know, I always, I'm going to switch gears here. I always like to see what like how previous generations of musicians respond as like music trends change, you know, and they feel like their style of music is being left behind and the new crop is doing something that the kids like. You know, and sometimes they respond in bad ways and like try to like make some trendy sounding thing that the kids are going to like. But sometimes they make something that is great and really in keeping with what they do and with their personality. But somehow fits in with what's going on the current radio or somehow is a comment on what's happening on the radio. Or in the culture. And I think that the way particularly that Ray Davies did it at this period in 1982 and put out this wonderful, generous, joyful, funny, and very deep, rich, personal song. I love this song, as you know. It was just the perfect comment. This is Come Dancing by the Kinks.

All right. Isn't that just a gift? A gift from Ray Davies and the Kinks to the world that I'm sure the Brits over in 1982 very much appreciated. You know, don't you picture all of the UK just arm in arm dancing to that in little pubs? Anyway, that's what I picture. What a great song. I love that song. Okay, I'm going to switch to another group of musicians from the older generation reacting to or trying to find their footing in 80s culture. This is another British band who I think did a pretty good job. Often they made many missteps and continue to make many missteps. I'm talking about Mick and Keith and Charlie and the Rolling Stones. I'm going to play a song of theirs from 86. You know, I feel like as the Rolling Stones age and ripen and soften into old men, I find myself more comfortable in the presence of Keith than I don't know if you follow my social media. I make fun of Mick Jagger a lot because I don't like when he plays guitar and I think it's funny to make fun of him. But I love Mick Jagger. But, you know, he's a little bit cheesy, you know, and especially as he got older, he got a particularly kind of cheesy. But he's still great. You know, you need some cheese, right? Sometimes. But Keith never really fell into that trap. So as the Stones become an old man band, I find it much more interesting to listen to Keith. And what I've found is that you can go through a lot of their late records. They're very not great, sort of snazzy, hot dog and blues rocking records that I have a hard time tolerating. There's always one or two Keith sings that are slow. And their quality, they're often, I'm going to say, not always, but they're usually higher quality. It's real music. Keith is really doing something real and authentic and often experimenting. And this is a great example of him experimenting with reggae, which is a dangerous thing for a big rock star in 1986 to be experimenting with. I mean, I know many of them were tempted and many of them totally embarrassed themselves. But Keith didn't. Listen to this. This may surprise you. I don't know if you've heard this song. This is a great song. They didn't write it, but it's a very tastefully done and originally done cover. And it's great. Listen to this. This is Too Rude by the Rolling Stones, led by Keith Richards.

All right. I mean, pretty cool, right? I think it's great. I really love that song. I mean, the recipe being aging British rock stars in 1986 make reggae song, that is a recipe for something awful. And because, I guess because Keith is at the helm there, it really is, I think, a great, real piece of music and very interesting and cool. And I love it. So anyway, I'm going to play one last song here. I think I have time for one more probably. Anyway, this has been so much fun playing records for you and following the strange thread that I followed tonight. My name is Walter Martin. I'm a musician and a songwriter. And you can find out all about me and all, everything that I do at Walter Martin Music, anywhere on the internet. And I'm going to close here with... somebody who holds a very, very special place in my heart, and sort of his take on the, a grown-up album, like a post-rock star album, after having a huge career as a massive rock star. I think his return to real life, and really expressing that in such a clear-eyed and beautiful and warm way. This is a wonderful way to react to being an aging rock star in the 1980s. This is our best friend, John Lennon. Good night, everybody.

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Howdy, folks. 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

0: Human beings have been making music for tens of thousands of years. It brings us together. It has the power to communicate emotions and ideas. It's a profound part of the human experience. Hear the stories behind the music you love and new music you might fall in love with. I'm Raina Duras. 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

Yonder Mountain String Band from 2015 release Black Sheep. That was Ever Fallen in Love with Someone You Shouldn't Have. Hi, I'm Tabitha, and this is Bluegrass Around the Bend. I'm so glad you're here, hanging out, and listening to some really fantastic bluegrass today. I seem to be in a Bill Monroe mood because I'm looking at my playlist realizing I've picked a few songs of his as done by someone else. Stick around to discover who I've picked out. Also, a huge country artist sits in with John Driscoll Hopkins in Balsam Range. But first, it's Lonesome Train Blues.

That's the Psychedillos with Big Soiree. I love a party, and right now we're having a banjo party where the bass steals the show. Check it out. It's Matt Blinner Trio.

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Law Dog by one of my latest craves, Town Mountain. We've got a song for hobos coming up, but first, I draw slow with All Souls.

Railroad Earth fans refer to themselves as hobos, a community I myself consider to be a part of, and they love all things hobo, and so for them, that was Lonesome River Band with Hobo Blues. Ahead of that, we heard the Steel Wheels with Hem for the Unsung. Right now, it's Weeping Willow.

There you have it. Country star Zac Brown featured in I Will Lay Me Down. That was John Driscoll Hopkins and Balsam Range. Before you drift away, let's pay tribute to Bill Monroe. This is Bluegrass Around the Bend. Oh.

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I'm John DiLiberto, and you're hearing Echoes from PRX. I've got so much music for you today. We're going to hear from Nils Frahm off his album All Melody, which is one of the great recordings of the 21st century. I also have new music from Desire Maria. They are a South African artist with a very fluid music aesthetic and a voice that reminds me of Nina Simone.

Music by Desire Maria off their EP, The Baddies, This and Awana. I also have a cover of a Led Zeppelin tune. It's ahead on Echoes. Here's something by Trevor Gordon Hall. He is a really good guitarist, and sometimes he attaches a kalimba to his guitar, and he calls it a kalimbatar.

You're hearing echoes from PRXN. I'm John DiLiberto. Coming up, I've got Nils Fromm from his album All Melody, and we'll hear some orchestral maneuvers in the dark. Let's start with Evening Ocean from the album The Great Love. This is Fires Burn Bright.

Tony Sieber, a really nice tune, Infinity, from his album Ambient Guitar Tales. And that came out of Orchestral Maneuvers in the Dark, title piece to their latest Bauhaus Staircase. Nils Fromm ahead of that, and title track to his album as well, All Melody. Nils Fromm playing all of those keyboards. And if you've had the chance to see him in concert over the last few years when he does this All Melody show, it is extraordinary. He's got something like 30 keyboards, loopers, processors, and everything. He does it all live on stage. Just amazing. Nils Fromm. That came out of Way Back Home by Tech Noir and Evening Ocean up at the top. Coming up in the next half hour, I've got Nisi Blues and Explosions in the Sky. You know, you can hear Echoes on your own schedule with a subscription to Echoes Online. 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

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You're hearing Echoes from PRX, and I'm John DiLiberto. Eberhard Weber is a great German bass player, did a ton of recordings on the ECM label, and had a sound that is instantly recognizable. I'm going to go to an album by him called Pendulum. It is a solo bass album, but it's overdubbed bass, as you'll hear on this tune called Notes After an Evening.

Ben Lucas Boysen with Plexus from the album Clarion, and that came out of Nisi Blues, really pretty tune called 1111 or 1111, not sure how she wants to go on that. Exit Simulation is the album, and I kind of want to play that track in that place because the bass that opens that piece reminded me instantly of Eberhard Weber, and that's what we heard at the top of that set, Notes After an Evening from the album Pendulum. Coming up, I've got a cover of a Led Zeppelin tune. You can get a playlist for today's show. That's on our website at echoes.org. From their album End, here's Explosions in the Sky.

a tune that you recognize with the first couple of notes, Kashmir, originally recorded, of course, by Led Zeppelin, but this was a cover by violinist and vocalist Lily Hayden. We've been hearing her quite a bit in the band Opium Moon, but this is her own pretty cool version of Kashmir from her album Lilyland. That came out of Desire Maria Tolakeli from the album called The Baddies of Isandlwana and Explosions in the Sky up at the top. I'm John DiLiberto. Thanks for being with me in this first hour of Echoes today. Jeff Towns, the producer of the show. 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

I've got the sounds of India coming up in the next half hour with two master musicians, Alam Khan and Aryun K. Verma. They play the sitar and sarod, and they're kind of echoing another early duo that played those instruments, Ravi Shankar and Ali Akbar Khan. That's coming up in the next hour of Echoes from PR.

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I'm John DiLiberto, and you're hearing Echoes from PRX. Coming up in this hour, a surprising new album from guitarist Tom Caulfield. It's surprising because there's no guitar on it. I've also got a new recording from electronic artist and film composer David Holmes. He teams up with the singer Raven Violet on a politically trenchant album, Blind on a Galloping Horse.

David Holmes and Raven Violet. I've got them ahead, as well as some Vandalux and some Dreamy Flute by Anne Lacater. It's all coming up on Echoes.

You're hearing echoes from PRXN. I'm John DiLiberto. Coming up, I've got Sand Dunes and Ann Lacater, but let's start with Vandalux. Wait for the moment.

From the EP, End of the World, kind of a doomy title, Seros with I Have More Than Enough. And that came out of some nice flute by Anne Lacater off her new album, Between the Stars. We heard Dream Passages. Tom Caulfield before that, Cathedral in Eclipse. Tom Caulfield is usually a pretty amazing guitarist, and he does put his guitar in a lot of unusual settings, but on this album, there is no guitar at all. He's playing synth, a lot of samples, and he teams up with violinist Sangeet Richard Brown. The album is called Collaboration. We heard Cathedral in Eclipse. Sand Dunes before that with Cyclone, featuring vocals from Half Waif and Richard Ash in there. After the Final War, Vandalux up at the top. Coming up in the next half hour, I've got David Holmes and Raven Violet. That's all ahead as Echoes continues from PRX. Did you know about the Echoes app? It's a way you can hear all kinds of music from the Echoes soundscape. You can dial up the Echoes podcast, listen to our live recordings, and check out what's coming up. 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

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I'm John DiLiberto. Coming up, we're going to be hearing Garza from a compilation called Season 4. But let's start with Gustav Hjellstrom from the album Codex Aegis, Volume 2 of the program.

What a nice tune. David Holmes and Raven Violet, Emotionally Clear, from their album Blind on a Galloping Horse. That came out of Garza from a compilation from the Losi label called Season 4, Way Out, the Emancipator Remix. And we heard Bill Nelson before that in a tune called Beep, Beep, Beep. And I've been thinking of doing a Beep, Beep set. I've got the Beatles, Drive My Car, Donovan the Trip, Bowie Fashion, Bill Nelson's Beep, Beep, Beep, and of course, the Roadrunner theme. Maybe I'll put that together someday. Before Bill Nelson, Gustav Fjellström and Null Emblem. Coming up, something new from Dogon. You think you missed something I played on Echoes? Don't worry, you'll find it on the playlist for today's show, and that is at echoes.org. That's echoes, ECHOES.org. O-R-G. That's also where you can find out about the Echoes CD of the Month Club. 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You can read the review of our latest pick. It's all at echoes.org. Here's Alam Khan and Aryan K. Verma from their album, The Resonance Between.

0: Dug On with Clouds Around Astrope from the album Pleiades, their newest release, and Alam Khan and Aryan K. Verma, Two Worlds from their release, The Resonance Between. I'm John DiLibretto. Thank you so much for being with me in this hour of Echoes today. 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
0: 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The Norwegian guitarist and electronic musician unplugs the synths and makes an album of all guitar. I'm John DiLiberto. The album is called Cloud of Strings, and it's in the forecast of a Slow Flow Echoes from PRX.

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I'm John DiLiberto, and you're hearing Echoes from PRX. Coming up in this hour, music from Vandelux off the new album, When the Light Breaks. You're going to hear some Phil Kagi and Jeff Johnson. I've also got a great cover of a deep track by Cream. Moby has gone back to the album, Disraeli Gears, looked beyond Sunshine of Your Love, and picked out a great Jack Bruce-written song called We're Going Wrong.

Kobe covering Cream. It's coming up this hour on Echoes. We've been hearing violinist and singer Lily Hayden quite a bit with the band Opium Moon lately. Here she is from her own solo album called More Love. This is Sayonara Part 1.

You're hearing echoes from PRX, and I'm John DiLiberto. Coming up in the set, I've got Moby covering a song from Cream, a really beautiful kind of slowcore rendition of a tune. But let's start off with Christopher Willits. This is from his album Gravity Remixes. This is a tune called Spiraling with Eduardo Castillo Remix.

from the album A New Day, Outside the Lines by Fele. That came out of Valley of Swords and Roses from Jeff Johnson and Phil Kagi from, I think, their fourth incredible collaboration together, Cappadocia. We're Going Wrong before that. Some of you may have recognized that tune from the Cream album, Disraeli Gears, way back in 1967. Well, this is a brand new version of it by Moby with singer Bree O'Banion. We're Going Wrong. Up at the top, Spiraling from Christopher Willits. Ahead in the next half hour of the show, I've got some Lana Del Rey and Ulrich Schnaus as Echoes continues from PRX.

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You're hearing Echoes from PRX, and I'm John DiLiberto. Coming up, I've got Vandalux from the album When the Light Breaks, but first is Mark Duane from his album Martian Apparitions.

Ulrich Schnaus and Jonas Munk, going back to their album Eight Fragments of an Illusion, Return to Burlington, the name of that track. That album was an Echoes CD of the Month back then. Every month on Echoes, we pick out our favorite album and we send it to members of the Echoes CD of the Month Club. 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That's Echoes, echoes.org, and check out the Echoes CD of the Month Club. Before Ulrich and Jonas, we heard Vandalux with Fly Away, and up at the top, Mark Duane with Tharsis Ritual from his album Martian Apparitions. Coming up, I've got Russell Walder from his album Speak to the Storm, but let's start with Ultraviolence by Lana Del Rey.

They play sitar and sarod respectively, and their album is The Resonance Between. That came out of Russell Walder from his October CD of the month, Speak to the Storm. We are beyond doubt from that one. Really nice moody track there. And speaking of moody, Lana Del Rey just before that, title piece to her album Ultraviolence. I'm John DiLiberto. Thanks for being with me in this first hour of Echoes Today. You can get a playlist for the show on our website, echoes.org. Jeff Towns, the producer of Echoes. 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Additional funding comes from our PRX affiliate stations. I've got John Hassell coming up in the next hour. The ambient trumpet pioneer goes swampy on his album, Marifa Street. I've also got some Kevin Keller off his gothic album, Evensong. It's ahead in the next hour on Echoes from PRX.

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Good morning. It's WEXT 97.7 and 106.1 with the revivalist new one called Heart Stop. Joyce Jackie sitting in for Dave. My pleasure to be with you. On the way, I've got a classic from the late George Harrison. We're going to hear Cracker Box Palace in less than 6 minutes. All right, keep it here for that. Also, Tanya Tucker, Wynonna, the band, and a

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3: Local 518er Jed Davis coming up in this set, Monrovia as well. And we'll go old school, rewinding to 1970 for the band 10 Years After. Here's I'm Coming On WEXT.

I'm Arlo Parks. 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

Local 518. Real music for real listeners. Oh, yes. There's Jed Davis from the 518 with This Is AI, a song that, of course, doesn't use any AI. It's all Jed Davis, but he depicts the revolution, the AI revolution, in a not-so-great light. You know, it has some redeeming values, but I don't want the world run by robots. No, not at all. Joyce, along with you, we're going to move along. Here's a track called Counterfeit. It's Marubia on EXT. Good morning.

0: Tanya Tucker on your Monday morning. Joyce Jackie with you. The Wheels of Laredo, the name of that track, and Angelique Kidjo's new one, Bando. And what are you doing Saturday night? September 12th, it'll be here before you know it, and Angelique Kidjo will be here at the Troy Savings Bank Music Hall. Yes, it's going to be a great show. The band on the way, and Wynonna up next on EXT.
1: 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Yeah, I do have two pianos, and yeah, it is a beautiful life.

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Check out the variety in that set of music on WEXT. Green Day's Know Your Enemy, the latest from These Sacred Souls, a band out of San Diego, California. I played Any Old Fool, their new one, the band, Wynonna's new one as well. Am I missing out? You are not missing out. You've left regular radio behind. And here is Laura Veers and her new one, Flying Into Darkness on WEXT. Good morning.

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0: Monday morning and music for you right there from Phoebe Bridgers, wrapping up that set with Lost Boys, Phoebe's latest, Dermot Kennedy's Funeral, John Mellencamp, Laura Veers, Flying Into Darkness. Wow, what a set of music. Thank you for making it possible, WEXTRadio.org, a classic from Simon and Garfunkel, up next.
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0: I kid you not, this song every time, every single time, sends chills down my spine from 1970 all the way to August 24th of 2026, Simon and Garfunkel, Bridge Over Troubled Water.

California never felt so cold. It's a hot number from local 518ers, BC, and the Wholesome Hucksters. Jewel and the Polar Bears. Speaking of cold, Love by Root, going back to 2010. Alabama Shakes, Simon and Garfunkel as well. Thank you for making that set of music and every set of music possible on WEXT. 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Here's a classic from 1968. It's Roy Orbison.

0: There's J.S. Andara singing for you on a My Exit Monday. Joyce Jackie taking over the controls for Dave Michaels as he is on vacation today. Arctic Monkeys' new one, Opening Night. And that is a compilation album for the group War Child. All proceeds from that album support War Child UK to protect, educate, and stand up for the rights of children living throughout conflict in the world. Roy Orbison as well. I've got the Kinks and a classic. And how about a room full of blues? In just a bit, it's WEXTRadio.org. Good morning.
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0: Oh, do you know what time it is? Well, it's about 35 minutes past 6 a.m. this Monday morning. Joyce Jackie with you, and it is time for Stacks at Sunrise on WEXT. I'm digging deep, and I have a tune for you from Eddie Jefferson. Here's I Don't Want You Anymore, Stacks at Sunrise on EXT.

Oh, I hope you don't have the Monday blues. It is back to work Monday, but it's a My Exit Monday, so it makes it extra fun. Joyce Jackie sitting in for Dave. My pleasure to play you Roomful of Blues with Backseat Blues. Leon Bridges in there with Tears of Joy. And the Kinks, a well-respected man. Stacks at Sunrise, too. Eddie Jefferson giving us I Don't Want You Anymore. I do want you to keep listening. I sure do. On the way, we're going to be hearing music from Erykah Badu. And this, it's the latest from the War and Treaty. You Can't Hurt Me Anymore on EXT.

0: Devin Gilfillian wrapping up that set of music on WEXT with Black Dog Rabbit Hole, his latest. It's Joyce Jackie wrapping up my breakfast. I'm making breakfast for you. Don't worry. Breakfast with the Beatles coming up in short order. But yeah, I've got this granola bar that tastes more like a candy bar. What happened to granola bars tasting like, I don't know, cardboard? Back in the day, it seemed like they tasted like cardboard. This was more of a candy bar. I'm not complaining. Not complaining at all. It was dipped in chocolate and just so delicious. I'll be bouncing off the walls in about 20 minutes for sure. Hey, Low Cut Cunny on the way. And Grace Potter up next on WEXT.
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0: I'm a big fan of local 518er Peter Anello, and if you're not familiar with his music, I'll be playing his latest in this set in just about 10 minutes. Keep it here for Peter Anello from the local 518, and we'll kick the set off with Grace Potter's Good Time on WEXT. Good morning.

What an incredible artist, Peter Anello from the local 518. Yeah, that's local 518 music. Everybody's running from something, Peter Anello. Or maybe running to something. Are you running off to work or dropping the kids or grandkids off or just relaxing? Either way, nice to have you along. And you know what I'm going to do? Dave gives you breakfast with the Beatles. Joyce Jackie's sitting in for Dave. Of course, I've got the Fab Four for you, and I'll be playing one of my favorite songs, a composition from George Harrison, coming up, something from the Beatles. But we'll kick it off with Honey Pie on WEXT, Breakfast with the Beatles.

We were four guys that I met Paul and said, do you want to join me band, you know? And then George joined. And then Ringo joined. We were just a band who made it very, very big, that's all.

0: Breakfast with the Beatles on 97.7 and 106.1 from live at the BBC. The Beatles doing Slow Down. And yes, slow down if you're driving this morning. Watch out for school buses. Are school buses out still? Is school in? I know when the South school has started. And watch out for those e-bikes as well, for sure. Something from the Beatles and Honey Pie as well. My playlist is online. Joyce sitting in for Dave Michaels, WEXTRadio.com. org. I've got discovery music from Future Birds. They're an American R&B band out of Georgia. We'll get to them in just a minute.
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What a fun and engaging band to see live. There's Train with Calling All Angels. And Nico Case, I love her voice. Hold on, hold on. Casey Musgraves with her new one, Mexico Honey. My playlist is online. Joyce Jackie sitting in for Dave Michaels, WEXTRadio.org. I've got Bonnie Raitt in just a bit. But first, here's Hot Blooded from New Constellations. It's new music on WEXT. Good morning.

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0: music on your Monday morning. Cage the Elephant with Beaches in Tennessee. Joyce Jackie with you. Hopefully you made it to a beach or a vacation destination this summer. We've still got a whole lot of summer left. Let's not rush it. August 24th today is. It's a My Exit Monday. And speaking of beaches in Tennessee, did you ever do pool hopping? I think I did it maybe once. You know, you jumped from one neighbor's pool to another neighbor's pool. I don't know that people have pools as much as they used to. Back in the day, there were 4-foot in-ground pools, above-ground pools. Remember those? Now, every now and again, you get one of those little blow-up pools that are like less than 2 feet. Then when the water gets dirty, you just dump it. Yes. All right. How about this? Enough of swimming pools. We're going to give you a bad company in just a minute. Keep it here on WEXT.
1: This place has a sound. It lives in basements and back rooms, in coffee houses, clubs, and long drives. From the heart of the Capital Region to the edges of the Adirondacks and beyond, the 518 is full of artists telling their stories out loud. I'm Andy Gregory, and on the Local 518 Show, I bring you the voices, the songs, and the homegrown music that makes this region move. 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
0: All right, so we're back to music. Joyce with you. Speaking of pool hopping and water themes, I've got a new tune I'll play for you called Keeping Our Heads Above Water from the Jayhawks. But first, it's all about our rock and roll fantasy. Here's Bad Company on WEXT.

Oh, yes, you've left regular radio behind. Good morning. There's Local 518. My first time playing that band, Blast Craze is their name. And if you're into, you know, movies and comic books and punk and hardcore music and rock and roll, that is all for you. They are a cool band. No faux show. That is Blast Craze. The Stones, the Jayhawks, Bad Company as well. What a set of music. Thank you for making it possible. I've got Squeeze on the way. It's new music from Squeeze, too. Yeah, I'm tempted to play you some new music, and we will do that. New Squeeze. But first, here's a song that features Larry Campbell on fiddle. It's Little Feet on WEXT.

0: Keeping ever so slightly with our theme of water, summer, and pool hopping, there is a track called Nautical. It's Bobby Long on WEXT. And new music from Squeeze. How cool is that? Why don't you Squeeze on EXT? And I've got Dawn of the Dead, the Grateful Dead, up next. It's WEXTradio.org. Keep it here on EXT. Good morning, my friends.
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2: 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I'm a musician and a songwriter. I'm in this band called The Walkmen from New York City. 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
0: Let's hop to it. It's the Grateful Dead, Dawn of the Dead with Brown-Eyed Woman on WEXT.

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Good morning. Happy Monday. Joyce Jackie along with you, and there's Discovery Music. Sylvan Esso giving us a new track, Concrete Glen. 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Old Crow Medicine Show, recent live at EXT guest, by the way, with Last American Waltz. 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The Dead in There with a Brown-Eyed Woman. We're going to move along. The Doors on the way. We'll break on through to the other side together. But first, here's History Repeats Itself, the new one from American Aquarium on EXT. Good morning.

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0: roots and rock from Brandon Flowers, the lead singer of The Killers. That's his solo song called Plans from his record Thrasher. Sounds like a metal record, right? Sounds like there'd be a mosh pit happening, right? Fist going in the air. No, that's more of a country record from Brandon Flowers, his first in 11 years. Send your feedback. Say hello, WEXTradio.org. Cat Stevens on the way. One of my favorite local 518 bands. 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Cersei, Mellenrich on the way. And anything you want to hear, let me know. It's Joyce sitting in for Dave, WEXTradio.org.
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0: No future, no family tree. It's all good when love is concerned. The Spin Doctors, they'll tell you all about it. Here's Two Princes from the year 1991. The Spin Doctors on

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1: 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Uh-huh.

0: Did you catch Cersei at WEXT Fest in July? I think they're playing or just played a show in Lake George. Man, they are just so sweet and such great people and musicians. Cersei with their new one, Wolves, Cat Stevens, Death Cab for Cutie, and the Spin Doctors. I love that band. Always have. Let's see. Joyce along with you. Noah Kahn on the way. And this is Discovery Music. John Wilde, W-I-I-L-D-E. A wild mix. He mixes psychedelic rock and hip-hop and pop. But this song itself is kind of slow and piano-driven, very heartfelt. Let's take a listen, John Wilde, with Home Is You on WEXT. Good morning.
1: We fought last night, woke up and left without saying goodbye. I went for a drive, you know how I get when I ain't thinking right. I've been losing touch with God and my friends and myself. Lord knows I can't lose you too. As long as you have me, I always come.

0: Delphio Marsalis. Oh, sounding so good on a Monday morning, getting us going. Noah Kahn's The Great Divide, John Wilde as well. And this is pretty wild. I had a request to play any song at all for Louis. Now, Louis doesn't quite care what I play because Louis is a bird. So Lori made this request. Lori, I will be playing, how about two from Josh Ritter for Louis, your bird, who listens to WEXT all day long. When Louis is hanging out, WEXT is on the radio. Louis is a bluebird. That's as close as I can get to describing the breed that he is or the type he is. But Louis, you are a sweetheart. I saw your photo, and I've got two for Louis the bird coming up. Josh Ritter, Dave's Daily Double. I don't make this stuff up. Louis, you got it. Keep it here on EXT.
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0: It's Joyce's Daily Double. I picked two from Josh Ritter. By the way, he's coming to Saratoga Springs on the 28th of next month at Cafe Lena. You can check him out there. And check this out, two for Louis the Bird. I'm a big animal lover, so if you want to make a request for your cat, dog, lizard, or bird, or whatever critter you've got, I would be so happy to do so. Louis, here's two for you, buddy, from Josh Ritter. Please have patience. Here's Josh Ritter with Heaven Knows on EXT.

There's Peter Bjorn and John Muck in there as well, and Josh Ritter to the dogs or whoever, and heaven knows Josh is coming to Saratoga Springs playing Cafe Lena on the 28th of next month. And those two Josh Ritter tunes we're sending out to Louis the Bird, whose mom, Lori, made that request. Thank you for listening to WEXT, Louis. You are a very good bird. All right, I'm out of here. Joyce Jackie sitting in for Dave Michaels. Dave returns tomorrow. Laura is taking over the controls. I will leave you with Bella White and a new track called Stuff. You have a beautiful week ahead. It's WEXTradio.org.

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0: Hey, hey, hey, that is Heavy Foot from Monrovia on WEXT. It's from his new album, Bloodline. Real name is Jan J. Lowe, and he has such a fascinating story. He was a child refugee, and he was adopted by missionaries, and he uses his music to really explore themes of displacement and identity and healing, and he gained prominence through TikTok. Exit 97.7 and 106.1 WEXT. I'm Laura Grant. Happy Monday, everybody. It is August 24th. I don't know how we're at the end of August already, but we are. I've got lots of great music to kick off this work week and send you on your way during your work day.
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2: 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Thank you for being a member of WEXT Radio. We love you.
0: Lots of great music coming up in this hour. I've got Christone Kingfish Ingram, the latest from Allison Russell, a song off her new album, Cold April. I am just loving it. But first, I'm already gone to 1974 with the Eagles.

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1: Music discovery with They Might Be Giants, Get Down. That is from their new album, The World Is to Dig. It came out in April. It is their 24th album. Can you believe that they have been around since 1982? How cool is that? Ahead of that, Guy Clark, Worry Be Gone, and Maren Morris back there, Hard Liquor and Soft Rock. That is from the anniversary edition of her debut album, Hero, A Second Wind. On the way, I've got Kristone Kingfish Ingram, that new one from Allison Russell. But first, roll me away, guys. It's Bob Seger and the Silver Bullet Band.

0: Kristone Kingfish Ingram on WEXT. Outside of this town. Ahead of that, that new one from Allison Russell, I am just loving, Cold April. It's from her new album, In the Hour of Chaos. That song features Kara Jackson, Denisha, and Explore Pop Choir. Allison is on her tour, and she is stopping by Irving Plaza in New York on October 20th, and Autumn Nicholas will be with her. If you want tickets, you know what to do.
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0: 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I'm Laura Grant. I've got a new single from local 518er, Relapse and Roses. 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

Cassius Culpepper being a man of his word on WEXT. He was absolutely fantastic when he came here to do a live at EXT with us. 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Houndmouth ahead of that, Tiger Blood. And Local 518er Relapse and Roses started us off with that new single, Escape. 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On the way, more great music. I've got Jackie Green, Love and Spoonful, taking us back to 1966. But first, here's new music from Role Model.

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0: I just love that song from the Revivalists, Heartstop. It's off their new album, Get It Honest. Did you see those guys at Jazz Fest? I heard they were fantastic. I did not get to go to Jazz Fest this year, but I put together a wonderful My Exit with Danny Melnick, who puts together Jazz Fest. You can do your own My Exit if you want to. Just email me and we'll set up a time to get you behind the mic. We've got a Bobby Z My Exit happening tonight at 9 p.m. Make sure you tune in for that.
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0: So much great music on the way. I've got Goose coming up in this set. Also, new music from local 518er Yaz. But first, let's head down to the waterline with Dire Straits.

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The latest single from local 518er Yaz, Woosah. You want to see Yaz in person? Yaz will be playing Troy, the Paper Moon in Troy, this Thursday from 6 to 9 p.m. Free admission with a suggested donation of $5. And I always suggest, always, when you can, support our local 518ers. Make sure you follow Yaz on Instagram to keep up with all their goings on. Goose ahead of that, Good Times, End Times from their new album, Big Modern. And Dire Straits started us off with Down to the Waterline. On the way, I've got the Civil Wars. The latest single from Alabama Shakes. They got a new album out. I'll talk to you about that in just a bit. But let's go out on a night on the town with Bruce Hornsby.

0: The Civil War is taking us to Barton Hallow with that one. Ahead of that, Alabama Shake's latest single, American Dream. They've got a new album coming out this Friday, I Must Be Dreaming. They also have tour dates coming up as well. They are going to be playing New York on September 2nd, Bethel Woods on September 4th, and Tanglewood on September 5th. Head to their website for ticket info. On the way, more great music. I've got a discovery track from Jacob Sharp. Also, Haim on the way, and the latest from Charlie Crockett.
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0: 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I'm Laura Grant. It's time to be heard. Here's new music from Jake Sharp on WEXT.

Molly Hatchett on WEXT, taking us down to Gator Country. Ahead of that, the latest from Charlie Crockett, the Hallelujah Trail. It's off his latest album, Clovis. He has been so prolific in the last couple years. It's just crazy. He's so talented. And Jacob Sharp started us off with that discovery track, Heard. It is off his new album, Middle Kid. On the way, I've got a lot of great artists coming up. Suzanne Vega taking us back to the 80s. The latest from Modest Mouse. But first, here is new music from an artist I am just obsessed with. This is Nosedive from Aubrey Bugg.

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0: Oh, I just love Brandi Carlile, Life on the Run, loving that single. She was just at Tanglewood. I wasn't able to see her, super bummed about that, but she is just so, so talented. Suzanne Vega, ahead of that, Luca. And we started out with that new one from Aubrey Bug, Nosedive. That's off her album, I Think I Had Something Once. She says about this song, Nosedive, that it's a bitter reflection on a former partner who reconnects with a love from their past. On the way, more great music. I've got Johnny Blue Skies and the Dark Clouds. They're coming to New York in October. I'll tell you about that in just a bit. Also, a new discovery track from Valerie June.
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And there's that discovery track from Valerie June, Smokestack. I love the bass guitar in that song. Johnny Blue Skies and the Dark Clouds ahead of that, Don't Let Go. It's from their new album, Mutiny After Midnight. They are coming to Brooklyn in October. Head to their website for ticket info. And Graham Parker and the Rumors started us off with Soul Shoes. 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I see.

0: Justin Towns Earl ain't got no money. Ahead of that, the latest from Phoebe Bridgers, Lost Boys. That is off her new album, Lost Weekend. Did you see her perform on Jimmy Kimmel Live? She was fantastic. And yes, started us off with that classic, I've Seen All Good People. On the way, I've got the Allman Brothers, the latest from Low Cut Connie, and new music from Rhiannon Giddens. 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
0: 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I'm Laura Grant. New music from local 518er Nocturne. This is Dancing with Wolves on WEXT.

la la. New music from Train on WEXT, The Weeknd. Well, we just finished with The Weeknd, but exciting news. Mad Dog in the Fog is their new album. It is coming out on Friday, the digital release anyway. You'll have to wait for physical copies of that album. You'll have to wait till November. Lokut Kani ahead of that, Can't Be Wrong, off their new album, Living in the USA. And local 518er Nocturne started us off with her new single, Dancing with Wolves. Big happy birthday, big belated happy birthday to Nocturne. She just completed her 10-year journey of becoming a 46er. Super proud of her. Make sure you follow her on social media at Nocturne Music and go see her on Thursday, the 27th at the Greenfield Farmers Market in Middle Grove Town Park from 4 to 7 p.m. On the way, more great music. I've got Aretha Franklin, Ricky Lee Jones, but first, let's watch the Carolina rain come down with Rhiannon Giddens.

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0: Devin Gilfillian on WEXT, Black Dog Rabbit Hole. It's from his new album, Time Will Tell. He's on his Time Will Tell tour, and he is going to be coming to New York. Double check me on dates, but head to his website for ticket info. Aretha Franklin ahead of that, Daydreaming. And we started out with that new one from Rhiannon Giddens, Carolina Rain. It's off her new album, Hope is the Thing with Feathers. She's playing Carnegie Hall on November 14th, and she'll be there with Yo-Yo Ma and the Silk Road Ensemble. Head to her website for ticket info. On the way, more great music. I've got U2 coming up and new music from local 518er Ashley Sophia.
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0: If you are just tuning in, I want to say a big thank you to you for turning that dial to WEXT Radio, because this is where you leave regular radio behind. Now tighten up. It's Archie Bell and the Drells.

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Local 518er Ashley Sophia Hands. It's off her new album, Remnants. We love our local 518ers. Give her some love on social media at Ashley Sophia Music. Jimmy Ruffin ahead of that, What Becomes of the Brokenhearted? Jimmy Ruffin, brother of Temptations lead singer David Ruffin, and U2 in that set with their new single, Street of Dreams. You know what I dream of? A fully funded WEXT for the rest of time. And maybe that's a little lofty, but I know that our listeners, you guys are just fantastic, so you can help us do that. 1-800-272-6492 or wextradio.org, because the show must go on.

0: Elton John and Leon Russell on WEXT. If it wasn't for bad. Ahead of that, the latest from Deer Tick, Mary Singletary. I love that song so, so much. It's off their new album, Coin-O-Matic. And Leo Sayers started us off with that classic, The Show Must Go On. The song was actually covered by Three Dog Night, whose version was released in 1974, becoming a hit in the United States. On the way, Wilson Pickett, the latest from Jesse Wells, and we're going to roll it back to the 90s with Crash Test Dummies.
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0: Exit 97.7 and 106.1 WEXT. I'm Laura Grant. I've got a discovery track for you from 18-year-old Bella Rain. She's originally from the mountains of North Carolina and now lives in Mendocino, California. This is Higher Ground on WEXT Radio.

was quite tired, so God said, let there be a day just for picnics with wine and bread. He gathered up some people he had made.

Crash Test Dummies on WEXT. God shuffled his feet. Ahead of that, one of my favorite artists, Jesse Wells, Won't You Come Out Tonight? That's from his new album, Masks Off. And we started out with that discovery track from Bella Raine of Mendocino, California, Higher Ground. On the way, more great music. I've got Ray Wiley Hubbard, a new single from Beck and Sierra Farrell. But first, time to be kind. Here's Joy Oladokun.

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0: I just love that one from the Milk Carton Kids, A Friend Like You. It's all about a road trip through Texas and New Mexico, and they describe it as the particular ache of sharing space with someone when the most important things still remain unspoken. Yeah, I think we've all been in those situations, right? That's off their new album, Lost Cause, Lover Fool. Ray Wiley Hubbard ahead of that, Purgatory Road. And Beck and Sierra Farrell in that set, Ride Lonesome. Yes, that single of Beck's, that is the Sierra Farrell version. I just love her. He's coming to New York in October. I believe all but one of his dates is sold out, but double check me on that by heading to his website.
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0: So much great music on the way. I've got a new one from Jim James. I've got Blonde Redhead in this set and a discovery track from The Broken Social Scene. But first, let's join the bicycle race with Queen.

Music discovery on WEXT with Broken Social Scene. Only the good I keep. That's off their new album, Remember the Humans, which is out now. Blonde Redhead ahead of that before. Love me some Blonde Redhead. And the latest from Jim James in that set, Come Again. It's off his new album, Wowed Out. If you are wowed by WEXT, please support us. 1-800-272-6492. 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On the way, I've got the Black Keys, the latest single from Cage the Elephant, but first, I've got a star witness for you, and it's Nico Case.

0: The Black Keys telling us some truth right there. No rain, no flowers. You know, sometimes it's hard to appreciate the good times without the comparison of the not so good times. Cage the Elephant ahead of that, Beaches in Tennessee. Love that new single. They've got an album coming out soon. I can't wait for that. And Nico Case started us off with Star Witness. On the way, more great music. I've got Richard Thompson and the latest from Michigander.
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0: 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I'm Laura Grant. I've got a new single from Local 518ers, the Rob Ballew Band. This is City on WEXT.

Love that one from Noah Kahan, Doors. It is off his album, The Great Divide. Love that album. Love that song. Love me some Noah Kahan. Michigander ahead of that, Freaking Out. That's off the new album, Over Before You Know It. Michigander is coming to New York on November 11th. Head to his website for ticket info. And local 518ers, the Rob Ballew Band, started us off with that new single, City. That is it for me today. Thank you so much for listening. Exit 97.7 and 106.1 WEXT. I'm Laura Grant. Stick around for Chris Wink. DMB at 3 is right around the corner, but to play me out, the latest from Tom Odell.

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0: DMB at 3, getting our Monday afternoon going this afternoon with Busted Stuff, 97.7 and 106.1, WEXTRadio.org. I'm Chris Wink. On the way this hour, I've got some new music from Local 518, as is. Stephen Wilson Jr. is going to be part of the Outlaw Festival this weekend, and I've got his new song featuring Miranda Lambert coming up, and we'll hear from Yola too. So come along for the ride, my friend. We're having a good time this My Exit Monday afternoon.
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It's your home for local music in the Capital District. Local 518, as is. The new album is called Rocks and Stones, and that song is Closed Minds. We just recorded a 518 session with Izzy, and we'll get to that to the radio as soon as I can. A lot of stuff going on, my friend. A lot of stuff going on. We went back to 74 for Grand Funk Railroad. We heard the latest from Beba Doobie 2. And you'll find the playlist for my show over at wextradio.org. 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This weekend, the Outlaw Music Festival coming to town. They're going to be up at SPAC. Stephen Wilson Jr. is going to be playing. He's got a new album coming, and this is the first song they've given us from it. It's called Hardwired, and it features Miranda Lambert on WEXT Radio.

0: My number one record for 2026, Bloodline from Monrovia. That's the song Field Song. Mary Gaucher with Soldier of Fortune. Love that record, that song, I should say. It's from her new record called Reckoning. That's a song she co-wrote with Eliza Gilkison. And you know, Mary is coming to town, right? I'm going to give her a call sometime soon. We'll see what she's up to, besides working on a new record. Yola gave us I Don't Want to Lie, and Stephen Wilson Jr. in there with Hardwired, a song that features Miranda Lambert. It's going to be on his new album coming soon. On the way, I've got the first solo album in 11 years from one of the guys from The Killers, a.k.a. Brandon Flowers.
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Hello, hello. That's Michael Penn. Yeah, Sean Penn's brother. From 1990, the album March, we heard No Myth. David Bowie and Ashes to Ashes, recorded at the BBC Radio Theatre in London, June 27th of 2000. And we heard Brandon Flowers' Plans. Brandon Flowers of the Killers, his first solo album in 11 years, and he's gone a bit country on us this time around. The album is called Thrasher. My name's Chris Wink. Thanks for letting me be your DJ this My Exit Monday afternoon. One of our listeners will be a DJ tonight at 9 o'clock after my show. Bobby Z. He's got a good show lined up for you. I don't understand. Here's MT Jones from Liverpool on WEXT Radio.

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0: Weekdays at 4, you've got it. The Meeting with the Boss, the only boss we listen to, Bruce Springsteen. That is You've Got It from Wrecking Ball from 2012. Girl Sweet Voiced from Ottawa, Canada, borrowing from Joni Mitchell's California to make that song tonight. And a classic from Tom Petty, that was Free Fallin'. 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Come on, let's go.
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That's some brand new music there from Pieta Brown, Greg Brown's daughter. The song Dreamin' Of is the title track to the album that's on the way. Stephen Clare before that, Typing Tipsy. I like that idea. It's from his 2018 album, Pushback. And we heard These Sacred Souls with Any Old Fool. May sound old, but it's not. Those guys got together in 2019, and that song is brand new. 97.7 1061 WEXTRadio.org. Did you know that Alabama Shakes are coming to Tanglewood in a few weeks? 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Just a couple weeks away. Anyway, I know that we have tickets. 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We'll hear a track from the new album coming up. Here's a 2010 fan favorite from Ray LaMontagne and the Pariah Dogs.

0: 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That's I Feel Hope Coming from their new album, I Must Be Dreaming. Goose with Big Modern, the new record before that, and B.B. King's Why I Sing the Blues, classic music for you here on the radio that's been left behind by regular radio, and I've got more of that coming your way too, plus some new music from three siblings who are in New York City now, but they got their start singing in their father's choir. On the way, Infinity Song.
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Howdy, folks. 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

Roseanne Cash with Wings of Angels from the tribute to June Carter Cash that came out in 2007. We heard Alison Russell's new record, In the Hour of Chaos. My favorite song on there is called Cold April, and it features Kara Jackson, Denisha, and the Explore Pop Choir. Stevie Wonder, Songs in the Key of Life. That song, Sir Duke, always reminds me of my friend, the late, great Jim Harmon. Thanks for hanging out with me, my friend, and joining me here on the radio. It's about 4:45, and next hour we've got Dylan at Dusk for you around 5:30. Got a track from the Freewheelin' Bob Dylan headed your way. Also on the way, the new one from the Revivalists, some Spin Doctors, Leon Bridges. Ooh, come on, we're having some fun. So the Boyd siblings are originally from Detroit, moved to New York City. They got their start singing in their father's choir. This is Hurricane on WEXT Radio from Infinity Song.

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0: Making your way home this My Exit Monday with the latest from the Revivalists. Their album is called Get It Honest, and they're out on tour right now. I don't see them coming our way too close anyway. Heart Stop. That's what happens when you fall in love. Hollywood Forever was our pal Jesse Malin. It's good to have him back with some music. Yeah, he's still recovering, but hopefully he'll keep on keeping on. Kerosene Hat, that was the classic 1993 record from Cracker. I played that for Stella and Alex. Thanks, guys, for listening. Thank you for your support, and thank you so much for making sure that we can keep on rocking here. WEXTRadio.org. It is My Exit Monday. This hour, I've got B.B. Stockwell and Casey Musgraves and Dylan at Dusk, too, from the Freewheelin' Bob Dylan. What time is it? Next, it's time for the Spin Doctors.
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I used to work my little finger down to the bone, and my baby would be sleeping by the time I got home.

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I can't even crack a frown.

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That song is Whirlwind from Love in the Rear View. Keb Moe with Prosperity Blues from 2004, and we're the latest from Leon Bridges. The new album coming is called Happiness Anytime. Part 1 and Part 2 are now out. There's still a third part that's coming in September when the full-length album comes out. 97.7-1061, wextradio.org. Going back to 2011 for a fan favorite from Dawes and Just a Few, and Dylan at Dusk on the way, too. Ready or not, here I come. It's the Delphonics on WEXT Radio.

0: 2011 gave us the album Nothing Is Wrong, and that's Time Spent in Los Angeles, a fan favorite of WEXT listeners from the band Dawes. Johnny Blue Skies and the Dark Clouds, a.k.a. Sturgill Simpson, with Situation. Their new album, is called Mutiny After Midnight. My name's Chris Wink. Thanks for joining me. It is My Exit Monday. One of our listeners will be a My Exit DJ tonight. Do you want to be one? Bobby Z is tonight, but if you want to be a My Exit DJ, reach out to us at the website. Let us know. 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
0: Weeknights around 5:30, we're combing through Bob Dylan's catalog. It's called Dylan at Dusk, from The Freewheel and Bob Dylan tonight. Girl from the North Country, a ballad about a past love, often speculated to be inspired by his early New York girlfriend, though its exact inspiration remains debated. On WEXT Radio, Dylan at Dusk.

B.B. Stockwell. Love, love, love B.B. from her latest record, That's When You Know. All about when you know you know. You know, right? When you fall in love, you know what's going on. You can feel it, right? B.B. Stockwell, you are awesome. Bachman Turner Overdrive, classic. The Not Fragile record, we heard Blue Moanin'. Casey Musgraves with Mexico Honey from her new album. And Girl from the North Country from the Free Wheel and Bob Dylan 1963 classic. It's Dylan at Dusk, weeknights around 5:30, as we comb through Bob Dylan's catalog. And we danced. It's time for the Hooters. Stand up, my friend. Here we go. 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

0: Courtney Barnett with Sight Unseen, featuring Waxahachie on Courtney's new record, Creature of Habit. Before that, an actual honest-to-goodness cardiologist, Susie Brown. Her record from 2019, Under the Surface, and we heard the latest from Grace Potter. The new album is just about out. It's almost in our hands. I can feel it. So Dave Michaels did an interview with Gabriella, Rodrigo y Gabriella. It's on our website. You can check it out. I'm going to play you a track, the title track, from the new album called Our Home, coming up. We'll also hear a classic from Graham Parker, some new music from the Jayhawks. Got Steve Winwood with a cool live track. Some Jimmy Cliff, too. I hope you can stick around.
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2: 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What a beautiful life." 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Yeah, I do have two pianos. And yeah, it is a beautiful life.

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0: So if you love Bob Dylan as much as anyone, you probably know this is a Bob Dylan song from the album Early Morning Rain, a covers album of songs that have inspired Steve Forbert for 35 of his years. Bob Dylan's Dignity from Steve Forbert on WEXT Radio.

New music discovery from the new album from Rodrigo y Gabriela. That's the title track. It's called Our Home. Catch that interview Dave Michaels did with Gabriela at our website, wextradio.org. Graham Parker's Don't Ask Me Questions before that, and the latest from the Jayhawks. Loving that tune called Keeping Our Heads Above Water. The album is called Sanctuary Park. Hi, I'm Chris Wink. Digging the new one from Phoebe Bridgers? Yeah, me too. Gonna play it for you coming up in a moment. Also on the way, Goldspot from New Jersey from 2013 with a fan favorite. And we'll hear from local 518 Julia Alseroff in just a bit. Here's a live track. Steve Winwood doing I'm a Man on WEXTRadio.org.

0: My Exit Monday Night with the New Jersey-based band Goldspot, and the Aerogram record in 2013 was a fan favorite of WEXT listeners, particularly that song there, The Borderline. Lost Boys from Lost Weekend, the new one from Phoebe Bridgers, and we went back to The Harder They Come for You Can Get It If You Really Want It, classic Jimmy Cliff on a My Exit Monday. Bobby Z will be our My Exit DJ tonight at 9 o'clock, right after my show. We're going to go to The Dark End of the Street, Dan Penn song, coming up in just a little bit. And we've got some local 518 music for you. Julie Ausroff, next.
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Willie Nile put out that cool record called The Great Yellow Light last year. That's his song, We Are, We Are. Old Crow before that with Last American Waltz featuring Molly Tuttle. Ketch and Molly are getting married in a couple of weeks. The new record is called Union Made. 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My name's Chris Wink. We're going to the dark end of the street with James Carr, a song written by Dan Penn from 1967. But first, this Nashville-based band founded by bassist Scott Mulvihill and vocalist Laura Behrens called Slap Dragon on wextradio.org.

0: Devin Gilfillian. Whew, that trippy tune is called Black Dog Rabbit Hole. I like going down rabbit holes with you, Devin. That's pretty cool. The new album is Time Will Tell. It's one of my top records of 2026. Darlingside with a record from 2018 called Extra Life. And we went back to 1967 for The Dark End of the Street. James Carr gave us that song back then. You too. Put out two EPs earlier this year. We're going to hear a track from one of those two EPs. You know, they got a new album coming later in the year too, right? Also on the way, Local 518 Reality Distortion. They just put out their EP last week, and I'm going to play a track from it coming up.
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It's your home for local music in the Capital District, Local 518 Reality Distortion. That song is called Renaissance, and it's from their EP, Ceasefire, that just came out a couple weeks ago. They had a big celebration of it back about a week ago today, actually. Gone, Gone, Gone from 1964. That was the Everly Brothers. And we heard Death Cab for Cutie. The new record is called I Built You a Tower. And the song Stone Over Water. 97.7, 106.1, wextradio.org. So this next song was recorded in early 1967, but not released as a single for nearly a year and a half, in October of 1968. To that point, this was Motown's biggest single to date. Marvin Gaye, wextradio.org.

0: Ooh, I love that one. A fan favorite of WEXT listeners from 2011, the song Miracle Worker by the band Super Heavy. Song of the Future. Future! One of the two EPs that U2 put out earlier this year was called Days of Ash. 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That's a lot of music. Guys, don't you know you're a super group? 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Outlaw Music Festival coming this Sunday. I've got Willie Nelson on the way, plus a really cool cat from London, England, who has sort of exploded onto the scene over there, and we're hoping to help him explode onto the scene over here next.
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0: Rod Stewart says the lead singer of the band The Vintage Explosion is one of the best soul singers out there. Why don't you tell me what you think? 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

Willie Nelson, I'll Love You Till the Day I Die, from 2022's A Beautiful Time. This Sunday, Willie and the whole gang are coming. The Outlaw Music Festival is happening up at SPAC. Thanks to everyone who made donations to get tickets to go. We really appreciate it. We can't do this without you. John Mook, before that, an Ugandan living in Austin, Texas, he's just putting together a new label here in America called Shake It Africa, which is dedicated to signing the best of the new young artists from the African continent. And that song is on that compilation that he's going to be releasing called Shake Shake Dance For Me. We heard Blondie, too, with Rapture from Auto American. 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